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1: Grooving along there to Prince on this Thursday night, 90.7 WFUV. Love that song. Just Kiss. Yeah. We go from Prince and funk it around with that to something very beautiful. A song that Mitski tells BBC Radio she just wanted to write about being pathetic in this song. This is I'll Change for You. It's a beautiful one from Mitski on WFUV.

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And that is Situation from Sturgill Simpson, a.k.a. Johnny Blue Skies, here on WFUV. We went Supernova with Whip Smart Liz Fair here on the radio. 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I am Alisa Ali, and guess what? 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

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It came out just this past week. I do not have a copy.